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So come and join us for the real program. Program ta sore da no hona wali tar yulu subah jo puri ji. Enjoy kawe ji. The program na hondu na mazi wale ji ha. Azamanga yo malgar khayam se. 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
1: The allopathic or the homeopathic, the dwano ilajunna na omidishu bimarano do para the omid zire. 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Katasuki hum sukhpali bimare the classic.

Pretty honored, Celine himself, Maheroji, Tasudam Maheroji, Tasulegia, Heather, Ali Mumand Live, Ori, Razay, the live call, Agazuki, Sefer, Dri, Yodua, Salor, Zel, Ata, Yopin, the Sefer, Asan, number Dekana, Mardan, Walo, Kese, Ablogi, Muskuraye, Ab Mardan, Meheji, Muskuraye, Ab Mardan, Mehe. Yuzalbiam, our listeners to Harkaleva, which are Jews, who's radio tune, good evening. Our Zamaka Zama Avazuri, Tadawel, Walamachi, Nandarle, Twarbada Gorosmanimunga, live Ravilu, Biaha, the Mardan, the Peham Radio, the Sara Live, Uji, Zamanum, it's AIDER, ALI, MOHMAND, Heather Ali Muman Matawiliki, Tasukusuk Matawel, Walin Razijo.

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